0: online saying that in every district of India, they should be organizing some kind of demonstration. And they've also published a list of so-called do's and don'ts, what to do during a protest, emphasizing that the protests need to remain peaceful.
1: And finally, the European Union has reached agreement on a 21st Russian sanctions package. It's a watered-down measure amid concerns from Greece over the economic impact of a full ban on the transport of Russian liquefied natural gas. William Densolo reports from Brussels.
2: The EU's Foreign Affairs Chief Kaja Kallas has described the sanctions package as the largest in the 4 years since Russia's full-scale invasion of Ukraine. 218 listings in total, including banks, crypto operators, shadow fleet vessels and military industrial entities. This 21st sanctions package was floated in early June, but has been held up amid concerns from Athens over a ban on the transport of Russian LNG. A compromise has been reached. An oil price cap set by the G7 is set to be in place for another year, but exemptions are in effect for companies seeking to transport Russian energy to third nations. Formal approval is still needed from the EU's 27 member states.
1: From Feature Story News in New York, I'm Mitch McCann, and that was the Week in Review.
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4: 4 degrees.

Welcome to Banks Peninsula. Hope you're enjoying your drive through our countryside. The roading network on the peninsula tends to be narrow and winding, so while we know that you'll enjoy some magnificent views on your journey, we also know that it's the kind of country that requires you to exercise a lot of driving skill and courtesy. If necessary, please pull over to allow faster drivers to pass you safely. Remember to keep left and use your directional indicators to give other drivers plenty of warning of your intentions. Drive safely and enjoy yourselves.

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thing I don't like about that song is when it's over. It's short, but really, could you pack any more power into less than 3 minutes? That's Kick It Out, the third single from Heart's album Little Queen, released 48 years ago this month on Long Live Rock, Fierce Females. In 2014, the Foo Fighters performed a cover of that song on The Late Show with David Letterman, but as talented as they are, they knew it would not be nearly as fierce without Ann Wilson's four-octave vocal range and her sister Nancy's finger-picking skills. So they invited the girls to perform it with them, Ann and Nancy Wilson, the first two fierce females we're celebrating today on Long Live Rock. Hi, I'm Pam Kelly, and we've got many more to come. Who's on your list of fierce rockin' females? I'm sure that we can all agree that Stevie Nicks, the twirling, mystical poet of rock and roll, deserves a spot. Fleetwood Mac's transformation from blues band to rock superstars began in 1975 when Stevie joined the band. Their album Rumors was released that year, and it became one of the biggest selling albums ever at 40 million copies. And Stevie wrote several of the biggest tracks. And talk about fierce. She's one of the only women inducted into the Rock and Roll Hall of Fame twice, with Fleetwood Mac and as a solo artist. When she wrote songs, she didn't shy away from the dark topics. As her former love interest and bandmate Lindsey Buckingham said, Stevie wrote lyrics from the center out. One of the best examples of that is one of the band's biggest hits from Rumors. She says it was a symbolic look at navigating a difficult relationship and battling addiction and just trying to survive it all. Here's Gold Dust Woman on Long Live Rock, Fierce Females.

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0: Tearing through the rifts that define generations. This is Long Live Rock. Fierce Females. With your host, Pam Kelly.

that was a cover song? Peace of My Heart was originally recorded in 1967 by Irma Franklin, but it was made immortal by Big Brother and the Holding Company, featuring the incomparable Janis Joplin. This is Long Live Rock, Fierce Females. I'm Pam Kelly. Port Arthur, an otherwise sleepy town in East Texas, was known for two wild things: alligators and Janis Lynn Joplin. Rock radio was captivated by her powerful vocals, and her electric stage presence enthralled the throngs of fans who flocked to her live shows. After releasing two albums with the band, Janis left Big Brother to embark on a solo career, including her iconic performance at Woodstock in 1969. Her career was brief but unforgettable, with her biggest hit, a cover of Kris Kristofferson's Me and Bobby McGee, reaching number one following her death in 1970 at the age of 27. Her second solo album, Pearl, was released 3 months after she passed and reached number one on the Billboard 200. In 1995, she was posthumously inducted into the Rock and Roll Hall of Fame, and as recently as 2013, remained one of the top-selling vocalists in the U.S. At about the same time, the star of another prominent figure in San Francisco's music scene was on the rise. Grace Slick's career spanned four decades as the lead singer and frontwoman of Jefferson Airplane and its spinoffs, Jefferson Starship and Starship. Slick was inducted into the Rock and Roll Hall of Fame in 1996 as a member of Jefferson Airplane. She sang co-lead on two of Starship's number one hits, We Built This City and Nothing's Gonna Stop Us Now. She also released four solo albums and retired from her recording career in 1990, but continues to be active in the visual arts. And she's still as fierce as they come. Here's somebody to love on Long Live Rock, Fierce Females.

catalyst for the solo careers of Joan Jett and Lita Ford, The Runaways, and Cherry Bomb on Long Live Rock, Fierce Females. And that band is full of fierce females. Assembled in 1975 when no young girls were playing instruments in the popular bands of the day, especially guitars. Rock producer Kim Fowley had the vision for an all-female band. Lyricist Carrie Crome was the first member recruited, followed by Joan Jett, who auditioned for the group by playing ukulele to a Sweet album, and then transitioned to guitar, probably a wise choice. Sandy West was added to the lineup on drums, followed by lead vocalist and bassist Mickey Steele, who later joined the Bangles. The band was touted as an all-girl answer to Grand Funk and made their debut at the famed Whiskey a Go-Go in September of 1975. The next month, Steele left the band due to creative differences. Peggy Foster took the reins on bass and Lita Ford took over as lead guitarist, clearing the way for Joan Jett to focus on rhythm guitar. A short time later, Fowley and Jett discovered Cherie Curry at a teen nightclub and brought her in as lead vocalist, completing the lineup. Though never a major success in the U.S., the band represents perhaps the fiercest female lineup ever assembled. They toured the country with some of the biggest rock acts of the day, like Tom Petty and the Heartbreakers, Cheap Trick, and Van Halen. Down the line, the pressures of touring, broken promises to the teenage girl's parents, and rock and roll excess led to the dissolution of the band. In 2006, Sandy West lost her battle with lung cancer. After joining the Bangles, Mickey Steele enjoyed success on hits like Manic Monday, Walk Like an Egyptian, and Eternal Flame. Cherie Curry released a solo album with her twin sister and appeared in a number of films, most notably 1980's Foxes with Jodie Foster. After being rejected by 23 record labels, Joan Jett became the first female recording artist to found her own label and gave us anthems like I Love Rock and Roll, Bad Reputation, and I Hate Myself for Loving You. And of course, Lita Ford partnered with Sharon Osbourne and had success with hits like Kiss Me Deadly and one of the most iconic duets in rock and roll, Close My Eyes Forever, with the late, great Ozzy Osbourne. I'm Pam Kelly, and you're listening to Long Live Rock, Fierce Females. And that brings us to the one known as the tough romantic of rock and roll, Chrissy Hynde of the Pretenders. She fused fierce strength with vulnerability and created a new template for female rock singers. Hynde founded the Pretenders in England in 1978, wrote all of their major hits. She's the only continuous member and appeared on every studio album released by the band. Along the way, she recorded with other musicians like Cher, UB40, even legendary crooner Frank Sinatra. The Pretenders were inducted into the Rock and Roll Hall of Fame in 2005 and celebrated for songs penned by Chrissy like Brass in Pocket, My City Was Gone, Back on the Chain Gang, and this one, Middle of the Road on Long Live Rock, Fierce Females.

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2: 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We always do it nice and rough. 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But then we're going to do the finish rough. It's the way we do Proud Mary.
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When it comes to fierce females, they don't come more badass than Tina Turner. That's Proud Mary on Long Live Rock, Fierce Females. I'm Pam Kelly. Tina is one of the best-selling recording artists of all time, with an estimated 100 million records sold. The world first took notice of Tina Turner in 1960 as the lead singer of husband and wife duo Ike and Tina Turner, and is chronicled in the 1993 semi-autobiographical film What's Love Got to Do with It. She famously left the abusive Ike Turner with nothing but a gas station credit card and $36 to her name and embarked on a solo career as a nostalgia act. She appeared in TV shows like Hollywood Squares, Donnie and Marie, The Sonny and Cher Show, and The Brady Bunch Hour to help ends meet. In 1983, her cover of Al Green's Let's Stay Together was a surprise success, and Capitol Records took notice. Tina had 2 weeks to record her private Dancer album, which was released in 1984, and it cemented the 40-something status as the queen of rock and roll. The album reached number 3 on the Billboard 200, number 2 in the UK, and it was certified 5 times platinum in the US, thanks to hits like What's Love Got to Do with It, Better Be Good to Me, and the title track. Her comeback tour culminated in 3 Grammy wins, followed by her second world tour in 1985. She also contributed vocals to the USA for Africa benefit song, We Are the World, and performed at Live Aid alongside Mick Jagger. Tina starred opposite Mel Gibson in 1985's post-apocalyptic film Mad Max Beyond Thunderdome and contributed 2 songs to the soundtrack, including We Don't Need Another Hero. She was inducted into the Rock and Roll Hall of Fame in 1991 for her work with Ike Turner and again in 2021 as a solo artist. Her vocal prowess and electrifying stage presence helped Tina to break the racial barrier in rock music. And her early story and ensuing comeback undoubtedly inspired a generation of young women to be bold, take back control of their lives, and shine brighter than ever before. Now that is fierce.

Heartbreaker, it's Pat Benatar on Long Live Rock, Fierce Females. Hi there, I'm Pam Kelly. Pat brought technical precision to rock and roll that very few could match. She was classically trained in opera from a very young age, and she set new vocal standards with her mezzo-soprano voice while maintaining pure rock power. Benatar's video for You Better Run was the second video ever played on MTV, and she went on to become one of the first female artists to receive heavy rotation on the emerging platform, proving that women could dominate the MTV era. And she did it without compromise. Benatar fought constant battles with her record label over her image. She refused to be sexualized or wear skimpy clothing. Instead, she created her own iconic look: spiky short hair and spandex. Femininity meets fierce strength. Pat Benatar took home the Grammy for Best Female Rock Performance 4 years in a row from 1980 to 83, and won MTV's Video of the Year in 1984 for Love is a Battlefield. Pat still tours today alongside her husband, bandmate, and musical soulmate of 43 years, guitarist Neil Giraldo. They raised two daughters and co-wrote a children's book this year titled My Grandma and Grandpa Rock. And yes, she's still as fierce as it gets. Thanks for joining us on this episode of Long Live Rock, celebrating the trailblazing females who paved the way for and certainly inspired so many female artists who came after them. There are so many artists we could add to this list, but we've only got room for one more. And the band we chose may surprise you, but they are definitely as fierce as they get. The all-American female rock band The Go-Go's formed in L.A. in 1978. The quintet rose up from the L.A. punk scene of the late 70s and released their debut album, Beauty and the Beat, in 81. They were the first all-female band to top the Billboard charts, who wrote their own material and played their own instruments, a feat that's still unmatched. Beauty and the Beat was regarded as one of the cornerstone albums of U.S. New Wave. It produced two of their biggest hits, including Our Lips Are Sealed, and topped the charts for six consecutive weeks and went double platinum. The band announced several reunion tours, including one in 2020, but injuries and the COVID pandemic canceled their plans. They did release a new song in 2020 titled Club Zero. It was included in the documentary that followed the band from their formation to their breakup in the 1980s. Following their induction into the Rock and Roll Hall of Fame in 2021, the Go-Go's attempted to play more U.S. dates, but again, injuries stymied their plans, prompting Belinda Carlisle to declare that the band had disbanded as they felt it was best to go out on a high note. But they couldn't stay away. They played Coachella earlier this year and also reunited for the Cruel World Festival the following month. Something tells me their story is not over yet. We wrap up this episode with The Go-Go's and We Got the Beat on Long Live Rock, Fierce Females.

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0: 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We sat down and talked it through.
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9: Welcome in and make yourself comfortable as we get ready to cruise through an hour of classic rock hits from Van Halen, the Doobie Brothers, James Gang, and Jimi Hendrix. Also on the way, lesser known, but burner tunes from Cactus and Blue Cheer. Those artists and more coming up. But I have a question for you. Do you like to rock? Well, April Wine does, and they're here to kick off the jams on The Rewind.

Like many of Motley Crue's songs in the 80s, their lyrics often centered around the band's dangerous, fast-paced lifestyle, balancing massive success with destructive habits. And Keep Your Eye on the Money is no different. Written by bassist Nikki Sixx, the song is a highly reflective track and the third single from the band's 1985 album, Theater of Pain. April Wine got us rolling with a single from their 1980 album, Harder, Faster. The song was a moderate success across North America and Europe and became their signature song. Did you catch the cool trick the band pulled off at the end of the track? They blended the iconic riffs from the Beatles' Day Tripper and the Rolling Stones' I Can't Get No Satisfaction. The mashup was a spontaneous idea from guitarists Gary Moffitt and Brian Greenway during the recording sessions. It's a fun nod to the rock legends they looked up to. Thanks for vibing with me here on The Rewind. I'm Joe Shannon. Let's ramp up the power with AC/DC.

0: The Doobie Brothers with a song written by, at the time, the band's lead vocalist and guitarist, Tom Johnston. He wrote "Listen to the Music" while at home strumming his guitar. He envisioned a world where leaders would set aside their differences and unite through the power of music. The utopian dream became the song's uplifting message. The Doobies are currently touring the U.S. through October with select shows also featuring Santana. Another band touring North America this summer is AC/DC, who kicked off this set with their 1975 single, High Voltage. The song is definitely defiant and about the band's commitment to rock and roll and living life on their own terms. High Voltage was first released in Australia and later included as the eighth track on the album TNT. It was also featured on the international version of the album High Voltage, released in May 1976. If you've never stopped by my website, joeshannon.com, and yeah, Joe is spelled J-O, you'll find a list of every station carrying the rewind and links to listen. Also on joeshannon.com, you'll find the audio archive. 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It's joeshannon.com. Oh, and while you're on the internet, go ahead and give my Facebook page, The Rewind with Joe Shannon, a like and follow too. Sit tight, I have more great classic rock coming your way next with The Police, Jimi Hendrix, Poison, Blue Cheer, and Joan Jett.
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Joe Shannon with you here on The Rewind, and I'm having a bit of a crisis here. You see, the 1980s were my heyday. When I was picking out music for this week's show, it dawned on me that the song we just heard came out 40 years ago this summer. How can that be? Cry Tough is the

debut single by Poison, released on August 5th, 1986, and it appears on their first album, Look What the Cat Dragged In. All four band members had a hand in crafting the song, and according to some sources, it was inspired by the band's excitement after being booked at the Palace in Auburn Hills, Michigan, what was then a major venue, and served as a rallying cry to keep them going through tough times. We also heard Invisible Sun, a 1981 song by The Police, released as their first single from their fourth studio album, Ghost in the Machine. Sting wrote the song while living in Ireland during the hunger strikes in Belfast. He wanted to capture the resilience of people enduring war and poverty, framing it as a metaphor for an invisible sun, or a source of hope that may not be visible but sustains life. And the incomparable Jimi Hendrix launched this segment with Manic Depression, which he wrote and recorded for his band's debut album, Are You Experienced, in 1967. The song is performed in an up-tempo compound triple meter or three-quarter waltz time, giving it a distinctive, slightly disorienting feel. Joan Jett is up right after we hear from Blue Cheer here on The Rewind.

0: Joan Jett and the Blackhearts, I'm Gonna Run Away is a raw, defiant rock anthem about breaking free from a toxic relationship. Released in 1981 as part of the I Love Rock and Roll album, it captures the frustration, betrayal, and urgency of leaving a connection that has long lost its authenticity. Joe Shannon with you on The Rewind, and we also caught Fool from Blue Cheer, which appears on their second album, Outside Inside, released in December 1969. While the band's other work from that era often reflected themes of war, drugs, and hedonism, Fool takes a more personal and romantic turn. Hang on, I have a wild finish coming up for you with rockers from James Gang, Cactus, Cheap Trick, and Van Halen.
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known then when I was a young man in high school. You believe it or not, I wanted to play football for the coach. And all those older guys, they said that he was mean and cruel, but you know, I want to play football for the coach. I said I was a little too lightweight to play linebacker, so I'm playing right in. 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

0: 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We've sat down and talked it through.
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0: 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We've sat down and talked it through.
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Hello and welcome to my Blues Cafe with me, Steve James. I have a full hour of blues lined up for you today. And if you love the blues, then stay tuned for the next hour. I have some great artists coming up. I've got T-Bone Walker, Coco Taylor, Robin Trower and Els Bailey, just to name a few. And my artist of the week this week is Bob Coriator and Friends from his Doing the Shout album. So that's a lot of blues to play in 1 hour. So sit back with me, Steve James, and enjoy the ride. And to start the show today, T-Bone Walker was born May the 28th, 1910, and was an American blues singer, guitarist, songwriter, and multi-instrumentalist. He was a pioneer and innovator of the jump blues and electric blues sound. In 2018, Rolling Stone magazine ranked him number 37 on its list of the greatest, or the 100 greatest guitarists of all time. Walker was posthumously inducted into the Blues Hall of Fame in 1980 and the Rock and Roll Hall of Fame in 1987. So from the Black History album released by Delmark Records, here is T-Bone Walker with a song called I Hate to See You Go.

And that was T-Bone Walker there with a song called I Hate to See You Go. Coco Taylor was born Cora Ann Wharton in 1928 and was an American singer whose style encompassed Chicago blues, electric blues, rhythm and blues, and soul blues. She began singing in blues clubs in Chicago, and she was spotted by none other than Willie Dixon in 1962. And this led to more opportunities for performing, and she got her first recording contract in 1965 with Checker Records. This next recording is from Coco's 1981 From the Heart of a Woman album, released on Alligator Records. This is Blowtop Blues by Coco Taylor.

And that's Coco Taylor there with a song called Blow Top Blues. And you're listening to The Blues Cafe with me, Steve James. And remember, if you'd like me to play your favourite blues song, or you'd like me to dedicate a song to someone, then all you have to do is to go to my website, stevejamesblues.com. There you'll find a request form. Just fill that in with the name of the song and the artist performing it, and I'll play your choice on a future show. Also, if you're a blues artist that wants to contribute to the show, then again, go to my website, stevejamesblues.com. There you'll find an artist page. Just let me know how to get some of your music and tell me a little bit about yourself, and I'll feature your work on a future show. And one of the regular features on the show is Artist of the Week, and this week it's Bob Coriator and friends from his Doing the Shout album. The Viztone label group announced the release, Doing the Shout, on February the 28th, 2025. This album celebrates the career milestone of Bob Coriator, as it's his 30th album release. So from Doing the Shout, here is my Artist of the Week this week, Bob Coriator and friends, with a song called Just a Dream.

And that's Bob Corriotore and Friends there with a song called Just a Dream. And Bob Corriotore and Friends are my artists of the week this week, so more from them later on in the show. Robin Trower was born 9th of March 1945 and is an English rock guitarist who achieved success with Procol Harum throughout 1967 to 1971, and then again as a band leader of his own power trio known as the Robin Trower Band. So from Come and Find Me, here is Robin Trower with a song called A Little Bit of Freedom.

And that was Robin Trower there with A Little Bit of Freedom. And you're listening to The Blues Cafe with me, Steve James. Time now for a regular feature that I put into the show each week. It's the something old, something new, maybe borrowed, but always blue. Here we look at a blues tune recorded in the past and then the same song recorded more recently by a different artist. It's a feature in the show that I would like you to contribute to. So what about if you've got an idea for the same song by two artists? Maybe the original, then a second version covered by a different artist. Well, if you do, go to my website, stevejamesblues.com. There you'll find a request form. Just fill that in with the name of the song and the two artists performing it, and I'll feature your choice on a future show. The tune today is called St. James's Infirmary. It's an American blues and jazz standard that emerged, like many others, from folk traditions. Louis Armstrong brought the song to lasting fame through his 1928 recording, on which Don Redmond is named as composer. Later releases credit Joe Primrose, a pseudonym used by musical manager, promoter, and publisher Irvin Mills. So let's start with that 1928 version. Here is Louis Armstrong with St. James Infirmary.

When I die, I want you to dress me in straight leg shoes, box back coat and a studs and hat. Put a $20 gold piece on my watch chain, so the boys will know that I died standing pat.

Well, that was Louis Armstrong featuring his Savoy Ballroom 5 with St. James Infirmary. Now, a more up-to-date version of the song is by Gary B.B. Coleman, who was born January the 1st, 1947. He's a soul blues guitarist, singer and songwriter. And from his greatest hits album, here is Gary B.B. Coleman with his version of St. James Infirmary.

That was Gary B.B. Coleman there with his version of St. James Infirmary. And what a great version that was. And you're listening to The Blues Cafe with me, Steve James. Time now for the weekly feature called Joker in the Peck. This is a regular feature in the show where every week I'll play a tune that's not necessarily blues.

actually unknown how much he actually wrote. So here it is, my joker in the pack this week, a song that's not blues, just one I love and I want to share with you. It's REM and Everybody Hurts.

And that's REM there with Everybody Hurts. And that's been my joker in the pack this week, a song that's not necessarily blues, just one I love, and I wanted to share it with you. So I hope you enjoyed that one with me. Time now for a second song from my artist of the week, Bob Corriotor and Friends, from their Doing the Shout album. Here is That Don't Appease Me. Well,

And that was Bob Corriotore and Friends with That Don't Appease Me. Els Bailey is a British singer-songwriter from Bristol. Her roots and blues-based music is given a special touch by her smoky voice. She particularly counts Janis Joplin as one of her role models. Angel from Montgomery is a song written by John Prine, originally appearing on his self-titled 1971 album, called, of course, just John Prine. The song has been covered extensively by various artists, but this version, released as a single in 2019 by Els Bailey, I think is particularly nice.

And that's Els Bailey there with Angel from Montgomery. Joanne Shaw Taylor was born in Wensbury, West Midlands. She grew up in Solihull and was inspired in her early teens to play the blues after hearing Stevie Ray Vaughan, Albert Collins and Jimi Hendrix. Dave Stewart heard Taylor play and invited her to join his supergroup on tour in Europe during 2002. So from Black and Gold, here is Joanne Shaw Taylor with Hell of a Good Time.

And that was Joanne Shaw Taylor there with Hell of a Good Time. And I've just got time, I think, to put in a bit of Howlin' Wolf. And who wouldn't? So here he is, with Sitting on Top of the World.

And that was Howlin' Wolf there with Sitting on Top of the World. But looking at the time, I'm going to have to bring today's show to a close. My name is Steve James and you've been listening to my Blues Cafe. So thank you for joining me for the last hour. It's been my pleasure to bring the blues to you. So have a great week and stay safe. And I will catch you the same time, same place next week for some more great blues. And to play us out of the show today, I've got Lucky Peterson with a song called Blues in My Blood. My name's Steve James, and I'm going to catch you very soon.

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songs that reference other artists in their lyrics. For example, All the Young Dudes by Motley Hoople mentioned the Beatles, the Stones, and T-Rex. Or American Pie, the biggest example, maybe, with all sorts of references to Bob Dylan, the Stones, Elvis, the Beatles, Janis Joplin. But what about songs that reference other specific songs? We'll spend an hour listening to songs that name drop other songs in their lyrics in our second hour theme hour. Welcome in. Glad to have you there. It's 2 hours and four decades of rock and roll and pop and soul from the 50s, 60s, 70s, and 80s. My name is Mark Nielsen. I'll be your host.

0: Doing a little dancing, open the show this week. That's Heatwave, a band with some of its members from Dayton, Ohio, some others from London, England. Rod Temperton was from London. He was the band's keyboard player. He wrote their hit songs like Boogie Nights, Always and Forever, and that one, Groove Line, Top 10 in 78. Quincy Jones was impressed with the group's sound and sought out the person responsible, who was Rod Temperton. Quincy recruited Rod to write some songs for Michael Jackson's upcoming first solo album. So Rod wrote three songs for Off the Wall, including the album's number one single, Rock With You. Rod would go on to write three songs for Thriller, including the title track. Wrote and produced for several other artists in the 80s, but back in 78, his group, Heatwave, sounding good on the radio with that one, Groove Line. And Duran Duran, before that, getting the good times rolling this week with a song that premiered at number one in the UK in 83. Top five in the US, New Zealand, and Australia. Here in the States, I think we saw Duran Duran on our TV, on our brand new MTV channel, before we heard them on the radio. I remember their video for the song Rio was particularly stylish and captivating, shot as it was in the Caribbean with the group sailing on a boat, so their looks and their videos may have got them in the door on MTV, but their music gave them a long career on the radio in the 80s and selling lots of albums too. Duran Duran, we heard Is There Something I Should Know? Big hit around the world in 67. Number one, Australia. Number two, UK. Number three, US. Number 13, New Zealand. Vicky Carr, It Must Be Him.
1: I tell myself, what's done is done. I tell myself,

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I pick the pieces off the floor, put my heart on the shelf again. He'll never

0: We interrupt this record to bring you a special bulletin. The reports of a flying saucer hovering over the city have been confirmed. The flying saucers are real. That was the Clatters recording, Too Real. We switch you now to our on-the-spot reporter downtown.
1: Come on, baby, let's go downtown.
0: Take it away, John Cameron Cameron.
2: This is John Cameron Cameron downtown. Pardon me, madam, would you tell our audience what would you do if the saucer were to land?
3: Duck back in the alley!
2: Thank you. And now the thing, gentlemen, there.
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2: The gentleman with the guitar, what would you do, sir?
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2: Thank you. We return you now.
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0: That was the Pelicans' outer space recording Earth. I've just been handed a bulletin. The flying saucer has just landed. We switch you again downtown.
2: Here we are again. We have with us Professor Sir Cedric Fentingmold of the British Institute. And the professor is approaching a saucer to see if there's possibly any sign of life aboard.
0: Well, I'm sure something. Are you there?
8: I hear you knocking. But you can't come in.
0: That was Laughing Lewis's record, Knocking.
2: This is John Cameron Cameron on the spot. And now I believe we're about to hear the words of the first spaceman ever to land on Earth.
9: Oh, bam, bam, bloom, bam, bam, boom.
2: And now here are the bowl scores.
10: 4-3, 6-2, and 8-1.
2: The impact of seeing the first spaceman has this reporter reeling.
11: Here I go.
0: That was the Clatters again with their big one. Uh-oh!
2: This is John Cameron Cameron again downtown. The spaceman has returned to his ship and is taking off. We return you now to our studios.
0: The flying saucer has gone. There is no threat of an invasion. However, the flying saucers are still around.
12: Flying Saucer Part 1, Buchanan and Goodman. So named Part 1 because you could flip the 45 over and Part 2 would be on the other side, more of the same. That type of record where you'd have a news reporter roaming the scene asking questions that were answered by snippets of popular songs were called break-in records back in 56 when that record debuted, but subsequently called Flying Saucer records in reference to the first such type record, which we just heard. Flying Saucer Part 1 and 2, Buchanan and Goodman, Dickie Goodman, half of the duo, carrying on in subsequent years. I remember a few in the 70s that he did, one called Mr. Jaws, capitalizing on the popularity of that movie. He also did some in the early 70s related to Watergate, I remember. Did some back in the 60s too, one spoofing Ben Casey, the TV show, and one spoofing Batman. I'll have to see if I can track those down and play those on the show, but we heard the first one, Flying Saucer Part 1 from 56, including snippets from 10 different hit songs of the day. That record, a novel idea. In fact, call it a novelty idea. In 56, when it came out, it was top 5. Well, here's a song about the joys of raising a young son, or even a young grandson, to apply it to today. Bobby Goldsboro from 71.
13: There he sits with a pen and a yellow pad. What a handsome lad.

daddy's shoulders off to bed. Old sleepyhead, that's my boy. Gotta have a drink of water and a story read. A teddy bear named Fred, that's my boy.

from 1980 with Come Back. I remember that one on the radio. It was top 40 here and in Australia, too. That's a country we go to now for this one from the band James Taylor Move. This is their debut top 40 in the land down under in 67. Magic Eye.

One of the top 10 artists of the 50s, the Maguire Sisters from Middletown, Ohio. So named because it's between Cincinnati and Dayton. I know because I've been there. Nobody told me at the time that it was the home of the Maguire Sisters, but hey, that was back in the 80s, a few years since their heyday in the 50s. The Maguire Sisters, we heard their debut record, which went to number one in January of 55. Sincerely, the name of that one, Sugar Time, another big hit by the Maguire Sisters that topped the charts in 57. Yeah, the top 10 artists of the 50s, according to Billboard magazine. Let's count them down from number 10 to number 1. At number 10, Bill Haley and the Comets. The Maguire Sisters at number 9. Frank Sinatra, Ricky Nelson, The Platters, Nat King Cole, Fats Domino, Perry Como, Pat Boone at number 2, and Elvis Presley at number 1. No surprise there. Speaking of Elvis, I've seen a great Elvis Presley impersonator show, and I've seen a bad Elvis Presley impersonator show. So be careful out there choosing your Elvis impersonator shows. This time of year, Elvis's birthday was on January 8th. He would have been 90. So those shows pop up a lot this time of year. So just a public service announcement from Let the Good Times Roll. Choose your Elvis tribute shows carefully. Well, in a half an hour, looking forward to this, it's songs that reference other songs in the lyrics. Most of the time, they'll give you the whole song title in the lyrics, but other times, they might infer a certain song by that artist in the lyrics. I'll play you the song that makes the reference and then follow it up with that song. Call it not name dropping, but song dropping in this week's second hour theme hour, about a half hour from now. Here on Let the Good Times Roll, my name is Mark Nielsen. Thank you so much for being here this week, checking out the show. Well, we lost our flagship radio station, CPL Radio, an affiliate of the Cedarburg Public Library here in Wisconsin, went dark at the first of the year. The library board decided not to fund the station anymore, so we are no longer on CPL Radio. That's where this show started back in 2019, and if you listen to older shows in the archives, you might hear me make mention of the Let the Good Times Roll research team in their white lab coats and clipboards going down to the Cedarburg Public Library to do all the research for this program down there in the library at the stacks, and then they bring it all back to me. I put the show together, and we put it on the radio. So the library is still there, of course, and the Let the Good Times Roll research team can still go down in the library to do their research. That will continue, but the local radio station, CPL Radio, is no longer broadcasting from high atop the downtown library. So many thanks to CPL Radio. The reason this show is on the air is because of CPL Radio, who was looking for programming back when they started, way back in 2019. So that's why we're here. But the show continues on several other stations here in the United States and in New Zealand, Australia, and the UK too. Many thanks to those stations for supporting and carrying the show each week. 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So let's get to this week's Just for Fun trivia question. In fact, it's so just for fun that I'll give you the answer in a few minutes. But I'll give you the question right now. Here's your question. What portable temperament indicator did Joshua Reynolds introduce in the 70s? There's a few big words in that one, so let me give that to you again. What portable temperament indicator did Joshua Reynolds introduce in the 1970s? And while you're using all of your

0: What a time to run out. And why run out? Now there's a new giant size instant Maxwell House. 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So to make sure you've always got plenty of coffee for the man in your house, get the new giant size instant Maxwell House. You won't have to run out again.
1: Out west in Gopher Gulch live Indian tribe.
2: Then come the pioneers, push them aside.
1: All Indians leave but two, they vow to fight.
2: What can two Indians do?
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1: What can two Indians do?
2: Nothing

I remember that one. Go, go, Gophers on CBS in 1968-69 season. I guess they were Indians. I don't remember much about the premise, but I do remember that theme song. It was on Saturday mornings early, like right after Heckle and Jekyll, which was always the first cartoon on at 7 a.m. So I remember watching Go, Go, Gophers on the black and white TV while everybody else was in bed. Maybe it was 7:30 or 8 o'clock in the morning. And me there in my feety pajamas with my bowl of Cap'n Crunch on the TV tray watching Go, Go, Gophers. A commercial for Maxwell House Coffee before that, circa 61. If you get the giant size, you never have to worry about running out. Or more accurately, you worry less often about running out. If you get the giant size, that's the Costco philosophy anyway. In our Just for Fun trivia question, what portable temperament indicator did Joshua Reynolds introduce in the 70s? Why, that would be the mood ring. The ring would turn colors depending upon what kind of mood you were in. Peak years were 1975-76. After that, they went out of fashion because, well, they were stupid. So let's play this one, My Ever-Changing Moods, the Style Council from England, featuring Paul Weller on lead vocals. He left the Jam for this band to explore a more jazzier sound. I'd say he found it. This one top 30 in 84.

0: Captain and Tennille. Going back to the Neil Sedaka catalog for another hit. Neil had written Love Will Keep Us Together, a big hit for the duo in 75, and there's Lonely Nights, Angel Face, written by Neil. Top 5 in 76, top 10 in New Zealand and Australia. Well, 1964, the year that the Beatles landed in America, so by the end of that year, if you said Ringo, you'd probably be talking about Ringo Starr, the drummer for the Beatles, but in December of 64, there was another Ringo that was on people's minds. That was the name of the notorious gunfighter in this number one song by Bonanza actor Lorne Greene. So sit back and listen to the story of Ringo, the name of this spoken word hit that topped the charts in the midst of the British invasion in 64. Lorne Greene.
1: They lie in boot hills all through the West. The outlaws, the gunslingers, the Billy the Kids and worse. Say a fellow like the coward that shot Bill Hickok in the back. There's always one like that in every time of history. Most of them were varmints, but every once in a while in one of them, there may have lived a man. He lay face down on the desert sand, clutching a six-gun in his hand. Shot from behind, I thought he was dead, for under his heart was an ounce of lead. But a spark still burned, so I used my knife, and late that night, I saved the life of Ringo.
2: Ringo, Ringo.
1: I nursed him till the danger passed. The days went by, he mended fast. And then from dawn till setting sun, he practiced with that deadly gun. And hour on hour, I watched in awe. No human being could match the draw of Ringo. One day we rode the mountain crest, and I went east, and he went west. I took to law and wore a star, while he spread terror near and far. With lead and blood he gained such fame, all through the West they feared the name of Ringo.
2: Ringo, Ringo.
1: I knew someday I'd face the test, which one of us would be the best. And sure enough, the word came down that he was holed up in the town. I left the posse out in the street, and I went in alone to meet Ringo.
2: Ringo, Ringo.
1: They said my speed was next to none, but my lightning draw had just begun when I heard a blast that stung my wrist. The gun went flying from my fist, and I was looking down the bore of the deadly 44 of Ringo. They say that was the only time that anyone had seen him smile. He slowly lowered his gun, and then he said to me, "We're even, friend." And so at last I understood that there was still a spark of good in Ringo.
2: Ringo, Ringo.
1: I blocked the path of his retreat. He turned and stepped into the street. A dozen guns spit fire and lead. A moment later, he lay dead. The town began to shout and cheer. Nowhere was there shed a tear for Ringo.
2: Ringo.
1: The story spread throughout the land that I had beaten Ringo's hand. And it was just the years, they say, that made me put my guns away. But on his grave, they can't explain the tarnished star above the name of Ringo.

0: Yeah.
1: Get a haircut. That was 1959. If you thought his hair was long then, wait till the 60s. That's Max Merritt and the Meteors. They're from New Zealand in 1959 right there. Tony Carey now from California in 1984. Chop 30 for a fine, fine day.

0: Moon.
1: Now, that song written in 1934 as a ballad, covered by many artists since then, but never like that, the Marcells with Blue Moon, giving that song an up-tempo doo-wop feel to tremendous success. Number one in 61 stateside, the UK and New Zealand too. Well, coming up next, songs that make mention of other songs in their lyrics. We'll connect the dots, matching the song that names the song to the song that it names. So that's next in our second hour theme hour. My name is Mark Nielsen. Hey, thanks for listening to Let the Good Times Roll.
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And welcome back. It is Let the Good Times Roll. My name is Mark Nielsen. Glad to have you there. I'm glad to be here, so let's have some fun. It is second hour theme hour time after all. Second hour of the show, and I've got a theme. Your suggestions, always welcome, by the way. GoodTimesRollRadio.com. So how about songs where they name another song in the lyrics? I'll play the song that makes a reference and follow that up with a song that they were talking or singing about. Let's call this not name dropping, but song dropping. Making a mention of a particular song in the lyrics. So listen for the mention in the first song. See if you can guess the song that will follow. This song, one of the first to go on the playlist. It's Golden Earring, Radar Love.

0: Forgotten song. Brenda Lee's coming on strong. You might have thought Golden Earring was commenting on Miss Lee's powerful vocal stylings, which she had for sure, but no, that's the name of one of her songs. Coming on strong. Brenda Lee right there, top 20 in 66. And our second subject to listen for the song mentioned in Dire Straits' Romeo and Juliet, top 10 song in the UK, 1981.
1: A love-struck Romeo, sing the streets a serenade, laying everybody low,

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And I dream your dream for you, and now your dream is real.

Well, Dire Straits referencing a couple songs in Romeo and Juliet. When he sings There's a Place for Us, you know the movie song. He's referencing the song Somewhere from West Side Story. But there's also a line in that song that goes, she's singing Hey La, My Boyfriend's Back. A reference to that one from the Angels, number one in 63. Now listening to songs where they mention other songs in the lyrics. Tom Petty from Full Moon Fever, Running Down a Dream, referencing an idol of his. This from 89.

Me and Dale were singing A Little Runaway, so sings Tom Petty, and so there's Dale Shannon singing A Little Runaway, or all of it actually, number one song in 61. Rolling on with Big Star from 72, here's 13.

Well, in Big Star's song 13, we heard Alex Chilton sing, "Won't you tell your dad to get off my back? Tell him what we said about paint it black. Rock and roll is here to stay." Yeah, arguing with the parents about rock and roll in that song. So there is the group that a lot of parents didn't like. The Bad Boys of rock and roll in the 60s. Now they're the Old Men of rock and roll, still rocking into their 80s. The Rolling Stones with that Middle Eastern sound back in the psychedelic year of 66. With Paint It Black, number one stateside end in the UK. Well, playing songs that mention other songs in the lyrics. Here on Let the Good Times Roll, my name is Mark Nielsen. Bruce Springsteen doesn't mention the song by its title, but you can understand what he's getting at.

Well, we heard Bruce Springsteen at his most poetic in Thunder Road from 75's Born to Run. Like a vision, she dances across the porch while the radio plays Roy Orbison singing for the lonely. So there's Roy Orbison singing Only the Lonely, number two in 1960. Kept out of the number one spot by Brenda Lee, who was coming on strong with I'm Sorry. And our next subject is Eddie Money, who has the original singer of the song he's referring to. Join him on this one. Here's Take Me Home Tonight.

And the rest of the Ronettes, just like Ronnie Spector says, Be My Baby, number one in 63. Top five in the UK and New Zealand. And Eddie Money before that, bringing back Ronnie. She was out of the music business by that time. Take Me Home Tonight, top five in 86. Let's do a threefer, where one song refers to another, and then that song refers to a third song, starting with Sam Cooke from 62.

So we started that three-song set with Sam Cooke from 62 Having a Party. He sings Mr. DJ. If you take requests, I've got a few for you. Play that song called Soul Twist. Play that one called I Know. Don't forget the mashed potatoes. So I didn't forget the mashed potatoes. Mashed Potato Time, Dee Dee Sharp was next, also from 62. And she mentions three songs that are good to dance. The Mashed Potatoes 2, Dear Lady Twist, Please Mr. Postman, and The Lion Sleeps Tonight. So there is the latter, The Lion Sleeps Tonight. Number one song the year before for The Tokens, 1961. So to step back a moment, there are a lot of songs that mention other artists in their lyrics, mentioning those artists either directly by name or indirectly in the lyrics, but it's fewer songs that refer to a specific song in their lyrics, usually by title. But more than we have time for in this week's second hour theme hour, we won't get to all of those examples that are out there. As usual, not a complete list, but a good representation, I would hope. And we've got time for one more example. Eric Carmen referencing five songs in this one. See if you can spot them all. Make Me Lose Control, top

Benny King, Stand By Me, top 5 at 61. One of the 5 songs that Eric Carmen mentions in Make Me Lose Control. Eric referencing Uptown, Stand By Me, Be My Baby. Second reference this hour to that one. Back in My Arms Again. And When I Look in Your Eyes, I Go Crazy, he sings, a reference to the Paul Davis song, I Go Crazy. So except for that 3-song set from the early 60s, most of the songs this hour that were making the song reference were from the 70s and 80s, referring to songs. All of those referred to songs were from the 60s, which makes sense. Those musicians were inspired by the music and the art of their youth, what they grew up with. That's it. That's all the dropping songs that I have time for this week. And drop me a note at goodtimesrollradio.com. While you're there, sample our online archive of past shows. 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My name is Mark Nielsen. Come on back next week. We'll do it all again. 2 hours and 4 decades. Rock and roll and pop and soul from the 50s, 60s, 70s, and 80s, right here on Let the Good Times Roll. And I'll tell

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1: From Feature Story News in New York, I'm Mitch McCann with the Week in Review. New American tariffs of up to 12.5% on 60 of the country's trading partners took effect this week, covering virtually all goods imported into the United States. The duties imposed under Section 301 of the Trade Act replace a global 10% tariff that expired on Friday after reaching its statutory time limit, and they are designed to stand on firmer legal ground after the Supreme Court struck down Donald Trump's earlier tariff regime in February. The administration says that new levies target countries that have failed to prevent goods made with forced labour from entering global trade. Kate Fisher reports from Washington.
2: I'm sure they will be challenged, but this is a slightly stronger legal basis than the way Donald Trump previously tried to introduce tariffs. They're being imposed primarily under Section 301 of the 1974 Trade Act.
1: Andy Burnham was formally appointed British Prime Minister this week by King Charles III, becoming the seventh person to hold the office in just over a decade. In his first speech outside No. 10 Downing Street, the new Prime Minister pledged approximately $457 million in new funding to tackle homelessness and promised what he called a circuit breaker for Britain. Ollie Barrett in London says the new Prime Minister used his first Downing Street address to try and inject optimism into his vision for the country, something he and his allies believe was missing under his predecessor.
3: Andy Burnham trying in that speech outside Downing Street to inject some hope, some optimism, some positivity, not just into his message, but in his vision for the UK in the months and years ahead. He and those around him feel that that was sorely lacking.
1: The death toll from the Bundibugyo Ebola outbreak in the Democratic Republic of Congo reached 999 earlier this week, with nearly 2,500 confirmed cases recorded since the virus emerged in May. The World Health Organization and the Africa Centres for Disease Control and Prevention are supporting the DRC government's response, but the outbreak is spreading rapidly across five provinces in the east of the country. The DRC's previous deadliest Ebola outbreak, which began in 2018, killed around 2,300 people over 2 years, but the current outbreak has reached comparable levels in just 2 months. Chris Ochimaringa reports from Kinshasa.
4: Now, the DRC had its worst Ebola outbreak in 2018. That outbreak went on for 2 years, and there were about 2,300 people who died. But this latest outbreak, which is caused by a rare strain known as Bundibugyo, has only gone on for 2 months, and we are told that there are now 1,000 people who have died. So that has caused a lot of concern in the DRC and the neighbouring countries.
1: Protesters gathered across India on Friday as the youth-led Cockroach Junta Party has called for demonstrations in every district, demanding the resignation of the Education Minister over the NEET exam paper leak scandal. The Indian government has deployed 20 companies of Central Reserve Police to the capital, and Delhi Metro has shut at least 16 stations as crowds swell near the main protest site at Junta Manta. The movement has rejected the government's offer of talks, saying its core demand for the minister's removal has not been addressed. Ishan Garg reports from New Delhi.
5: The numbers at Jantar Mantar, which is just a few meters away from where I am, they are starting to swell up again, and this comes as the Cockroach Janata Party, which is the youth-led movement, they have called for a nationwide protest against the question of paper leaks, but also mainly demanding the resignation of India's education minister. They have released pamphlets to their supporters online saying that in every district of India, they should be organizing some kind of demonstration, and they've also publish a list of so-called do's and don'ts, what to do during a protest, emphasizing that the protests need to remain peaceful.
1: And finally, the European Union has reached agreement on a 21st Russian sanctions package. It's a watered-down measure amid concerns from Greece over the economic impact of a full ban on the transport of Russian liquefied natural gas. William Densolo reports from Brussels.
6: The EU's Foreign Affairs Chief Kaja Kallas has described the sanctions package as the largest in the 4 years since Russia's full-scale invasion of Ukraine. 218 listings in total, including banks, crypto operators, shadow fleet vessels and military industrial entities. This 21st sanctions package was floated in early June, but has been held up amid concerns from Athens over a ban on the transport of Russian LNG. A compromise has been reached. An oil price cap set by the G7 is set to be in place for another year, but exemptions are in effect for companies seeking to transport Russian energy to third nations. Formal approval is still needed from the EU's 27 member states.
1: From Feature Story News in New York, I'm Mitch McCann, and that was the Week in Review.
0: It is 12:05.
7: Warning! 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News.

in front with everything urban from across the globe. Whether it be independent or established artists, we have got you well and truly covered. A buzz tune now coming out of Miami, a track that's bringing back that 90s R&B sound. It comes from an artist called Double Red Cup, and the tune is that 90s R&B love to open up as we smooth things out a little bit on this week's edition of the Urban Meltdown.

Costello with you for the Urban Meltdown, keeping you up front and in front. A recent release there from Devon Howard that's doing the rounds at the moment. Of course, that one is Can't Love You More, cover version of the Sade classic. And if you just joined us before that, that 90s R&B love from Double Red Cup. Couple of mellow tunes back to back there, so it's time to lift things up a little bit. Get into Don't Hurt Nobody, Jake and Puffer teaming up together on this one here on the Urban Meltdown.

Fantastic sample usage in that one. Eric the Architect is the artist's name. The tune, No Doubt, I'm in Love. Dave Hollister has got a new album that's not too far away. This is the next one from him. It's called Voodoo Magic. Dave Hollister, one-time Blackstreet member, of course, here on the Urban Meltdown.

0: sounds of Q Parker featuring Jay Vaughan on that track as well. It's called Get Better. If you'd like to link with the Urban Meltdown during the week, if you're loving the radio show, you're going to want to check us out on Spotify. Search for The Urban Meltdown. We've got a few playlists you can get around there. 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It's facebook.com/Urban Meltdown Worldwide. Keep up to date with everything that's happening in the show. Loving the new album from the artist Blast, BLXST. If you haven't come across Blast before, going to give you a couple of tunes from the new album called Labour of Love. Before long, we'll give you the track Ruin, but first, this one's called Right Back from Blast here on the Urban Meltdown.
1: I give it all back if I knew it wouldn't help. I done lost money, never lost myself. What's a real friend if we ain't locked in? I can count on one hand who the last one's left. Look inside the mirror, had

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1: Brett Costello, bring in the beats.

Urban Meltdown Radio Show, Brett Costello keeping you up front and in front. The latest one there from Remy Ma called Put 'Em On. And before that, K1 with the tune Risk It All. Another new track now with a bit of a future R&B type of sound. Oscillates between a fairly up-tempo track and some kind of slower areas as well, like the mix-up that they've put into this one. It's Misha and Nefertiti Avani on this track as well. It's called Baycation here on the Urban Meltdown.

Fantastic rework version, of course, the original from Idina Howard. That one is Freak Like Me. Out of Australia now, we take in an artist by the name of Larissa Lambert. This track is called So Close. It comes from her forthcoming album, Yearning, which is due out in September. A nice little vibe from Down Under from Larissa Lambert here on the Urban Meltdown.

and in front when it comes to everything urban. Brett Costello with you. If you'd like to connect with us during the week, I can highly recommend the Urban Meltdown Spotify playlist. Just search the Urban Meltdown over there, give it a like and a follow, and check out some of the tunes we've been feeling over the recent months. You can also connect with us on the socials, facebook.com/urbanmeltdownworldwide. We gave you something new there from Gia, J-I-A-H, the artist's name, 100 Degrees is that track. Before too long, we've got something from T.I. from his new album, teamed up with Summer Walker on the track And Won't. But first, Bobby V. Do you remember this guy? He used to go by the name Bobby Valentino. This is a new one from him, a little more up-tempo than a lot of his traditional offerings. It's Closer and Bobby V here on the Urban Meltdown.

0: Then he got out, they locked him up again. They did, they locked him up. He did a U-turn, they locked him up. And then he took the damn woman with him, took Tiny down there with him. Tiny had never been locked up until this. He wants to go down there and drop a hit record.
1: Ekra Voice, be heard. 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

There is Damar. The tune is Levels here on the Urban Meltdown Radio Show. And if you just joined us, before that, something fresh out of the Teddy Riley production stable. Marsha Kova is the artist's name, and the tune was Bye Bye Bye. Brett Costello with you for the Urban Meltdown, keeping you up front and in front each and every week when it comes to everything urban from across the globe. Getting a bit more up-tempo with a couple of tunes in a row for you now. DJ Spen, Tasha LeRae. This track almost sounding like an old Incognito tune. It's called When I Needed You Most, here on the Urban Meltdown Radio Show.

DL Rework. It's from Perspective 360 there. A first play for you here on the Urban Meltdown. Don't forget, if you'd like to connect with us during the week, there's a few ways that you can do it. 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We've got a few playlists over there that you can like and follow. Keep up to date with everything that's happening with the new releases. Another fresh one for you from Dawn Richard now. This is Baby Can We. You're on the Urban Meltdown.

UK legend Georgie B there. That's the Summer of 76 remix of his tune, You Know. Before too long on the Urban Meltdown, we're going to give you the fresh one from Chaka Khan. She's teamed with Snoop on the tune Boogies in My Soul. But first, Tanya Nolan smooths things out for us. This one's called Impossible. Brett Costello with you here on the Urban Meltdown.

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1: 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This boogie's in my soul.
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CC Carter in his tune, Let's Get Away From Here. And if you just joined us before that, Glenn Lewis, recent release from him, GYAML. Don't forget, if you'd like to connect with the Urban Meltdown during the week, there's a few ways that you can do that. 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We've got a few different playlists there that you can get around and listen to in your own time. Up next, a brand new release from Danny Foster and Rouge, featuring the vocals of Lasita Jules, who's popped up on quite a few quality tunes over the years. This is Saturday Night, the CB remix, as we get a little more up-tempo here on the Urban Meltdown.

A nice little recent release there from Lady Vanta, using, of course, the old PM Dawn set adrift on Memory Bliss. That one is called Sent By You. You are on the Urban Meltdown Radio Show. We're keeping you up front and in front. Another new release now from Sid, featuring Blue June on this particular tune. A moody little track that we're loving at the moment called Callin'. I'm calling.

That track is called Tambourine, and it comes from the Crank Crusaders. Who are the Crank Crusaders, you might ask? A Washington-based DC live R&B and go-go band. They're actually founded by Grammy-nominated soul singer Raheem Devon, who you'd probably be familiar with. Also included in the trio, producer and vocalist Bootsy Vegas and singer Yazara. That's their latest track, bridging the gap between traditional R&B and the high-energy go-go or crank sound out of DC. Couple of additional new tracks coming your way. Before too long, we'll get into a bit of reggae sounds, which we don't play a lot of, but this tune from Protégé featuring Shensia caught our ears. That one's called Goddess. Listen out for that before too long. But first, a tune that really embodies that late 90s, early 2000s type of R&B sound. I could almost see this aligning with a Baby Bash type of track. The tune is called Shook. It's by Hera, and we've got it for you as a first play here on the Urban Meltdown.

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2: From Feature Story News in New York, I'm Mitch McCann with the Week in Review. New American tariffs of up to 12.5% on 60 of the country's trading partners took effect this week, covering virtually all goods imported into the United States. The duties imposed under Section 301 of the Trade Act replace a global 10% tariff that expired on Friday after reaching its statutory time limit, and they are designed to stand on firmer legal ground after the Supreme Court struck down Donald Trump's earlier tariff regime in February. The administration says that new levies target countries that have failed to prevent goods made with forced labor from entering global trade. Kate Fisher reports from Washington.
3: I'm sure they will be challenged, but this is a slightly stronger legal basis than the way Donald Trump previously tried to introduce tariffs. They're being imposed primarily under Section 301 of the 1974 Trade Act.
2: Andy Burnham was formally appointed British Prime Minister this week by King Charles III, becoming the seventh person to hold the office in just over a decade. In his first speech outside No. 10 Downing Street, the new Prime Minister pledged approximately $457 million in new funding to tackle homelessness and promised what he called a circuit breaker for Britain. Ollie Barrett in London says the new Prime Minister used his first Downing Street address to try and inject optimism into his vision for the country, something he and his allies believe was missing under his predecessor.
4: Andy Burnham trying in that speech outside Downing Street to inject some hope, some optimism, some positivity, not just into his message, but in his vision for the UK in the months and years ahead. He and those around him feel that that was sorely lacking.
2: The death toll from the Bundibugyo Ebola outbreak in the Democratic Republic of Congo reached 999 earlier this week, with nearly 2,500 confirmed cases recorded since the virus emerged in May. The World Health Organization and the Africa Centres for Disease Control and Prevention are supporting the DRC government's response, but the outbreak is spreading rapidly across five provinces in the east of the country. The DRC's previous deadliest Ebola outbreak, which began in 2018, killed around 2,300 people over 2 years, but the current outbreak has reached comparable levels in just 2 months. Chris Ochimaringa reports from Kinshasa.
5: Now, the DRC had its worst Ebola outbreak in 2018. That outbreak went on for 2 years, and there were about 2,300 people who died. But this latest outbreak, which is caused by a rare strain known as Bundibugyo, has only gone on for 2 months, and we are told that there are now 1,000 people who have died. So that has caused a lot of concern in the DRC and the neighboring countries.
2: Protesters gathered across India on Friday as the youth-led Cockroach Junta Party has called for demonstrations in every district, demanding the resignation of the education minister over the NEET exam paper leak scandal. The Indian government has deployed 20 companies of Central Reserve Police to the capital, and Delhi Metro has shut at least 16 stations as crowds swell near the main protest site at Junta Manta. The movement has rejected the government's offer of talks, saying its core demand for the minister's removal has not been addressed. Ishan Garg reports from New Delhi.
6: The numbers at Jantar Mantar, which is just a few meters away from where I am, they are starting to swell up again, and this comes as the Cockroach Janata Party, which is the youth-led movement, they have called for a nationwide protest against the question of paper leaks, but also mainly demanding the resignation of India's education minister. They have released pamphlets to their supporters online saying that in every district of India, they should be organizing some kind of demonstration, and they've also publish a list of so-called do's and don'ts, what to do during a protest, emphasizing that the protests need to remain peaceful.
2: And finally, the European Union has reached agreement on a 21st Russian sanctions package. It's a watered-down measure amid concerns from Greece over the economic impact of a full ban on the transport of Russian liquefied natural gas. William Densilow reports from Brussels.
7: The EU's Foreign Affairs Chief Kaja Kallas has described the sanctions package as the largest in the 4 years since Russia's full-scale invasion of Ukraine. 218 listings in total, including banks, crypto operators, shadow fleet vessels and military industrial entities. This 21st sanctions package was floated in early June, but has been held up amid concerns from Athens over a ban on the transport of Russian LNG. A compromise has been reached. An oil price cap set by the G7 is set to be in place for another year. But exemptions are in effect for companies seeking to transport Russian energy to third nations. Formal approval is still needed from the EU's 27 member states.
2: From Feature Story News in New York, I'm Mitch McCann, and that was The Week in Review.
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Akaroa FM.

And so it's 1975, you and me together for the music of a great year for the next 3 hours. I'm Mark Stafford and this is Stafford's World. The Vietnam War ends as Saigon surrenders to the North Vietnamese Communist Forces, and there are signs of a thaw in the relations between the USA and the Soviet Union as the US Apollo and Soviet Union Soyuz spacecraft link up in space. 1975, was it good for you? A couple of fine tunes to set us on our way through the music of 1975. Bit of a band who struggled in America but did so well in Britain. Status Quo's Down, Down. And America's Sister Golden Hair. That also was sort of reverse in that it didn't do that well in Britain but did very big stuff in America in 1975. The music and the memories of 75 on the way with great songs like this from John Lennon.

0: is a historic moment, the arrival of the North Vietnamese regular army in Saigon, right in the middle of Saigon, just after 12 o'clock, just after noon. Here they are pouring down the main avenue. Further up there is the American embassy. At this end of the avenue is the former presidential palace, which President Chu left just over a week ago, and from which General Min has today announced that he will unconditionally hand over to the new regime.
1: South Vietnam, such a short-lived nation, was finally toppled.

It was a short-lived band fronted by Paul Carrack, who went on to work with Squeeze and also Mike and the Mechanics in later years, and now pursues a successful solo career. But in 1975, he was charting all over the world with that one. That was How Long. John Lennon from Walls and Bridges and Number 9 Dream in there as well. So it's 1975 in Britain. Harold Wilson's Labour Party is in power, and Margaret Thatcher wins the leadership battle over Ted Heath, making her the first woman leader of the Conservative Party. And over the water in the USA, President Gerald Ford survives an assassination attempt. It's 1975, and wonderful songs like this were around from Janis Ian.

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2: And the winner is Jack Nicholson and One Flew Over the Cuckoo's
3: Nest. Do you think there's anything wrong with your mind, really? Not a thing, Doc.
4: Excuse me, miss. Do you think it might be possible to turn that music down so maybe a couple of the boys could talk?
5: Your hand is staining my window.
4: God almighty, she's got you guys coming or going. A little change never hurt, huh? A little variety.
6: Oh, Jesus!
7: I don't think he's overly psychotic.
8: No, I want something!
9: I think he's dangerous.
4: Jesus, I mean, you guys do nothing but complain about how you can't stand it in this place here, and then you haven't got the guts just to walk out. I mean, what do you think you are, for Christ's sake, crazy or something? Well, you're not.
10: Hey, wait a minute.
11: Ah!
10: Oh,

Troubled times in 1975. The price of crude oil goes over $13 a barrel. And New York City avoids bankruptcy when President Gerald Ford signs a $2.3 billion bailout loan. But if you were buying a car, it was a good time to do it. In America, if you bought a Chevrolet Caprice, it would cost you $5,000 only. And if you bought the brand new Ford Mustang II, then it was $4,105 you'd have to slap down on the table back in 1975. Orleans with a couple of big American hits in 75, Dance With Me and Still The One, and the wonderful Janis Ian and the Superb at 17. And 75 was the year that this guy broke big with this album, Bruce Springsteen.

0: He struggled to make it in Britain at first, even with the success of that album in America, Born to Run, from Bruce Springsteen. It was a case of hype going against him when the big posters were posted all over London in 1975, saying things like, "I've seen the future of rock and roll, and its name is Bruce Springsteen." It was sort of a case of overkill, but in later years, of course, we recognise Born to Run to be one of the greatest rock and roll albums of all time. I'm Mark Stafford, and you're with The Memories. It is Stafford's World. If you'd like to drop an email to us, absolutely love to hear from you. It is mark@markstafford.co.uk, mark@markstafford.co.uk. In the second and the third hours, we're looking at more events of 1975 as we focus in very tightly with a focus button and home into a particular month from 1975. But we return very shortly with one of the finest albums from Bob Dylan from 1975.
1: Stafford's World will be back in a moment. Don't go anywhere.
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3: The spotlight is shining on 1975. You found some great memories on Stafford's World.
4: In the not too distant future, wars will no longer exist, but there will be rollerball. Two teams of lethal gladiators wearing spiked helmets and steel-studded gloves. Some on skates, others on motorcycles. Battling on a high-banked oval track. A solid steel ball hurtling towards them with murderous velocity. Collision. Flame. Violence. Death. Broadcast on Multivision to 2 billion hypnotized viewers. It's all a part of the game.
5: This wasn't meant to be a game!
4: It's Rollerball. James Caan, John Houseman. Rollerball, a Norman Jewison film, rated R. Under 17, not admitted without parents.
6: 1975.

0: 1975.
1: In California today, President Ford looked down the barrel of a loaded automatic held by a red-haired woman in a long red dress. But the gun didn't go off, and he's all right.
2: It was mid-morning in Sacramento when President Ford left a hotel to walk over to the state capitol for a meeting with Governor Edmund Brown Jr. and a speech to the state legislature. This was a political trip, part of the president's campaign to lock up the Republican nomination. So he was shaking hands as he went along, working the crowd, as politicians say. Suddenly, a young woman holding a gun appeared at the president's side. A Secret Service agent grabbed a gun and wrestled the young woman to the ground as other agents formed a tight protective shield around the president and moved him swiftly to the Capitol. Mr. Ford had seen the gun. He had a dazed, bewildered look as he was rushed along.
3: I was about to shake the president's hand. I was watching him approach. My friend was shaking his hand just to my right, and I saw the Secret Service men rush the crowd where I was standing. I looked down, and I saw the young lady who I'd seen previously just in the crowd scene. I looked down. I saw her holding a gun. I saw the butt of the handgun, and I don't know if she had gotten it out of her purse yet or not anyway, and at that point, I hit the ground, so to speak. I didn't want to be involved.
4: I can still remember when I bought my first guitar.

A couple of very introspective tracks, one from a new guy called Kevin Johnson, who proved to be a one-hit wonder. He came from Australia, and that was Rock and Roll, I Gave You the Best Years of My Life, and Bob Dylan's Tangled Up in Blue from the superb Blood on the Tracks album. So it's 1975, John Lennon wins his long-running court battle to stay in the USA, and Saturday Night Live debuts on NBC TV in the US. It is 1975 with some fine memories. Biggest hit for this German band in the summer of 1975 was this, Kraftwerk and Autobahn.

Kraftwerk from Germany, and that was Autobahn, as we enjoy the music and the memories of 1975. We're homing in on a month from 1975 very shortly after we hear from this. A solo hit for a guy who was the frontman of Mott the Hoople, and in 75 he went solo with this. Ian Hunter's Once Bitten, Twice Shy.

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Our time machine is revved up and ready to go to take us back through the decades. I'm Mark Stafford. It is Stafford's World, and this is a Stafford's World Rock Flashback. Our destination this week, July 1975. Before we hit the big-selling singles and albums from July 1975, let's look down the bottom of the American Cashbox 100 and look at some of the songs bubbling under in July 1975. And at 75, it was this from the band Orleans. This is Dance With Me.

It's July 1975. Three members of the popular Irish singing group the Miami Show Band are murdered by terrorists near the Northern Ireland town of Newry. And Jock Stein, the Celtic football manager, is involved in a car accident and is seriously injured. It is July 1975. The music and the memories on a Stafford's World rock flashback. Looking at some of the songs bubbling under in America, at 75 on Asylum Records, Orleans and Dance With Me. And at 51, it was one of the rare songs that didn't do that well for Three Dog Night as they were turning off in their career. Beautiful song, though, on ABC Records. It was Till the World Ends. And one more before we hit the 10 biggest selling rock singles in America from July 1975. And it's a cover of a Marvin Gaye song from James Taylor. This is How Sweet It Is.

It's July 1975. Britain's former world motor racing champion Graham Hill announces his retirement from motor racing. And Soviet and US astronauts link together in space for a symbolic handshake following the docking of the Russian Soyuz and the American Apollo spacecrafts 140 miles above the Atlantic Ocean. It is July 1975. And Motown covers were in. James Taylor was at 18, bubbling under in the Cashbox 100 with Marvin Gaye's How Sweet It Is. And as we hit the big 10 singles in America, another Motown cover was there at 10. It was the Doobie Brothers doing Take Me in Your Arms and Rock Me at 10.

I'm Mark Stafford. This is Stafford's World and the Stafford's World Rock Flashback, Destination July 1975. Looking down America's 10 biggest selling rock singles from July 75. Doobie Brothers at 10, Take Me in Your Arms and Rock Me. And America There at 9, and Sister Golden Hair. At 8, it was a song that didn't chart for him in the UK. It was covered by Judy Covington, but in America, the original was the hit. Alice Cooper's Only Women Bleed was at 8 in the big-selling rock singles of July 1975.

It's July 1975. If you went to the cinemas, it might have been to see Jack Nicholson in One Flew Over the Cuckoo's Nest. It could have been Al Pacino you were there to see in Dog Day Afternoon, or maybe you were there to visit the blockbuster. Steven Spielberg's Jaws, July 1975 memories on Stafford's World. Looking at America's biggest selling rock singles, Alice Cooper was an 8 with Only Women Bleed, and at 7 it was a cover of an old Everly Brothers song done by Linda Ronstadt, that was When Will I Be Loved. At 6 it was this from Elton John, Someone Saved My Life Tonight.

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4: 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It's a blast. Their terrific colors play on batteries and electricity. But what makes the Panasonic take-in tape and Dynamite 8 so right is that they both sound like dynamite!
1: Stafford's World will be back in just a minute or two, right after
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July 1975, Israeli Premier Yitzhak Rabin visits West Germany. And at Wimbledon, Arthur Ashe beats Jimmy Connors to become the first ever black player to win a Wimbledon title. Memories of July 1975 and America's best-selling rock singles. Elton John was at 6 with Someone Saved My Life Tonight, and from Canada they were the Bachman Turner Overdrive at 5 with Hey You. At 4 it was 10cc's I'm Not In Love, we'll hear that later. And Michael Murphy was at 3 with this beautiful song. This is Wildfire.

I'm Mark Stafford. We're amongst the music and the memories of the month of July 1975 on a Stafford's World Rock Flashback. Looking at America's 10 biggest selling rock singles, Michael Murphy was at 3 with Wildfire and the Eagles at 2 with a title track from the One of These Nights album. And topping the crop, topping the pile were Wings, number 1 in America with Listen to What the Man Said.

0: July 1975, and America's biggest selling rock single came from Paul McCartney and Wings. It was Listen to What the Man Said. Those are America's biggest selling rock singles. The 10 biggest selling rock albums in Britain awaits. And another one of the former Beatles was at 10 in that chart. John Lennon's rock and roll album is at 10, and we'll take a track from that next.
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3: Reliving the music and the memories of July 1975, looking down the 10 biggest selling rock albums in Britain. John Lennon's rock and roll album was at 10, and Pink Floyd's monumental Dark Side of the Moon was at 9. The track we just heard from was from the album at 8, in fact it was the title track to the album, Return to Fantasy from Uriah Heep at 8. And at 7, this album, a classic from Led Zeppelin. It was Physical Graffiti at 7.

July 1975, Muhammad Ali beats Britain's Joe Bugner in 15 rounds to win the world heavyweight boxing title. And US President Gerald Ford announces he'll seek Republican nomination for president. July 1975 memories. A couple of the biggest selling albums in Britain there. At 7, it was Physical Graffiti from Led Zeppelin. At 6, it was Tubular Bells from Mike Oldfield, and Autobahn from Kraftwerk was at 5. And at 4 there, One of These Nights was the album from the Eagles, and from it, it was the beautiful I Wish You Peace. 10cc's the original soundtrack was at 3, and Elton John at 2 with Captain Fantastic and the Brown Dirt Cowboy. They were topping the singles in America, they were topping the albums in the UK. They were Wings, and the album was Venus and Mars, and from it, this is Magneto and Titanium Man.

It's July 1975. Cher files for divorce from Greg Allman just 10 days after they had married. And British motorcycle manufacturers Norton Villiers triumph are refused more money by the UK government and face closure. Memories of July 1975. Britain's biggest selling rock album was Venus and Mars from Wings. And we're about to enter the 10 biggest selling rock singles in Britain from July 1975. At 10, it was The Sweet and Action.

It's July 1975. Disney announces plans for the Epcot Center theme park in Orlando, Florida. And in Detroit, Michigan, Teamsters Union President Jimmy Hoffa is reported missing. His body has never been found, and eventually he is declared legally dead in 1982. Memories of July 1975 on a Stafford's World Rock Flashback. Looking down Britain's best-selling rock singles, Action from the Sweet was at 10, and at 9 it was New York City from T-Rex. And this was an 8 from Brian Ferry. This is You Go To My Head.

It is July 1975 on a Stafford's World Rock Flashback, looking at Britain's best-selling rock singles. Brian Ferry was at 8 with You Go To My Head, and Roy Wood there at 7 with Oh What A Shame. The song we heard earlier was at 6. Also in the American Top 10, Elton John's Someone Saved My Life Tonight. And at 5, it was Steve Harley and Cockney Rebel.

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3: We are proud to announce a truly outstanding rock opera film, Tommy. Director Ken Russell and producer Robert Stakeford have made a film of Tommy and assembled some of the greatest names in music and the cinema. Tommy by The Who and based on the rock opera by Peter Townsend stars Anne Margaret, Oliver Reed, Jack Nicholson, Elton John, Eric Clapton, Tina Turner, Roger Daltrey as Tommy. Don't miss Tommy, the film. Your senses will never be the same again.
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It's July 1975, Ringo Starr and Maureen Cox divorce, and A Chorus Line premieres on Broadway. It will go on to become the longest ever running Broadway show with over 6,000 performances. Looking down Britain's best-selling rock singles, they look like this. At 5, it was Mr. Raffles from Steve Harley and Cockney Rebel. America's biggest-selling rock single was at 4 in Britain. That was Wings and Listen to What the Man Said. And a cover of an old Tomorrow song at 3 there from Nazareth. That was My White Bicycle. And this was at 2, one-hit wonder guy, Pete Wingfield. At 18 with a bullet at 2.

And we're at the point where we'll count them down. Britain's biggest selling rock singles from July 1975. At 10, it was Action from the Sweet, and T-Rex were at 9 with New York City. Brian Ferry was at 8 with You Go To My Head, and Roy Wood at 7 with Oh What A Shame. Elton John was at 6 with

Someone Saved My Life Tonight, and Steve Harley and Cockney Rebel at 5 with Mr. Raffles. At 4, it was Listen to What the Man Said from Wings, and Nazareth were at 3 with My White Bicycle. One Hit Wonder, Pete Wingfield, was at 2 with 18 with a Bullet. And topping the pile, topping the crop, the number one single in Britain from July 1975 was 10cc and I'm Not in Love.

0: It was part of that soundtrack of that summer of 1975. You could not escape that song wherever you went. Big number one around the world for 10cc and I'm Not In Love. For number one in our rock singles from July 1975. Hope you enjoyed 1975. If you did, it's mark at markstafford.co.uk. And the website is www.markstafford.co.uk. But we're not finished with 1975 yet. We have a couple of songs to look at as we look at two that got away from 1975. And when we return, we'll be taking a song from Justin Hayward and John Lodge, alias the Blue Jays. Members of the Moody Blues, of course, going solo in 1975. We're back with them.
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2: 1975.

We listened to it on our radios back in 1975, but we didn't buy it as a single back in 1975 for Justin Hayward and John Lodge. One of the great Gotaway songs of that year, 1975, Justin Hayward and John Lodge, and I Dreamed Last Night. Together they were the Blue Jays for that short-timed sideline project as they split from the Moody Blues for a short period. Leaving us just one more song to end our memories of 1975, and this is a great tune. Ralph McTell had his time in the spotlight, his short time in the spotlight in 1975 with the reissue of Streets of London. This also came out as well in 1975 for him and should have been a hit. This is a great Gotaway gem to round off our look at 1975. This is Ralph McTell's El Progresso.

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Rev on, John, don't. Rev on thy holy foot. Don't throw the wicks of edges and the moss spawn dark dank pools. Rev on, don't throw the industrial revolution, empiricism, atomic and nuclear age. Rev on, don't throw the car doors, rev on words on printed page. Rev on, Walt Whitman nose down on wet grass. Rev on, fill the senses on nature's bright green shady path. Rev on, Omar Khayyam. Rev on, Cahill Gibran. Oh, it's wine, sweet wine we drink as the celebration will be held. We will drink the wine and break the holy bread. Rev on, let a man come out of Ireland. Rev on, Mr. Yeats. Rev on, down through thy holy rosy cross. Rev on, down through theosophy and the golden dawn. Rev on, through the writing of a vision. Rev on, rev on, rev on, rev on.

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1: From Feature Story News in New York, I'm Mitch McCann with the Week in Review. New American tariffs of up to 12.5% on 60 of the country's trading partners took effect this week, covering virtually all goods imported into the United States. The duties imposed under Section 301 of the Trade Act replace a global 10% tariff that expired on Friday after reaching its statutory time limit, and they are designed to stand on firmer legal ground after the Supreme Court struck down Donald Trump's earlier tariff regime in February. The administration says that new levies target countries that have failed to prevent goods made with forced labour from entering global trade. Kate Fisher reports from Washington.
2: I'm sure they will be challenged, but this is a slightly stronger legal basis than the way Donald Trump previously tried to introduce tariffs. They're being imposed primarily under Section 301 of the 1974 Trade Act.
1: Andy Burnham was formally appointed British Prime Minister this week by King Charles III, becoming the seventh person to hold the office in just over a decade. In his first speech outside No. 10 Downing Street, the new Prime Minister pledged approximately $457 million in new funding to tackle homelessness and promised what he called a circuit breaker for Britain. Ollie Barrett in London says the new Prime Minister used his first Downing Street address to try and inject optimism into his vision for the country, something he and his allies believe was missing under his predecessor.
3: Andy Burnham trying in that speech outside Downing Street to inject some hope, some optimism, some positivity, not just into his message, but in his vision for the UK in the months and years ahead. He and those around him feel that that was sorely lacking.
1: The death toll from the Bundibugyo Ebola outbreak in the Democratic Republic of Congo reached 999 earlier this week, with nearly 2,500 confirmed cases recorded since the virus emerged in May. The World Health Organization and the Africa Centres for Disease Control and Prevention are supporting the DRC government's response, but the outbreak is spreading rapidly across five provinces in the east of the country. The DRC's previous deadliest Ebola outbreak, which began in 2018, killed around 2,300 people over 2 years, but the current outbreak has reached comparable levels in just 2 months. Chris Ochimaringa reports from Kinshasa.
4: Now, the DRC had its worst Ebola outbreak in 2018. That outbreak went on for 2 years, and there were about 2,300 people who died. But this latest outbreak, which is caused by a rare strain known as Bundibugyo, has only gone on for 2 months, and we are told that there are now 1,000 people who have died. So that has caused a lot of concern in the DRC and the neighbouring countries.
1: Protesters gathered across India on Friday as the youth-led Cockroach Junta Party has called for demonstrations in every district, demanding the resignation of the Education Minister over the NEET exam paper leak scandal. The Indian government has deployed 20 companies of Central Reserve Police to the capital, and Delhi Metro has shut at least 16 stations as crowds swell near the main protest site at Junta Manta. The movement has rejected the government's offer of talks, saying its core demand for the minister's removal has not been addressed. Ishan Garg reports from New Delhi.
5: The numbers at Jantar Mantar, which is just a few meters away from where I am, they are starting to swell up again, and this comes as the Cockroach Janata Party, which is the youth-led movement, they have called for a nationwide protest against the question of paper leaks, but also mainly demanding the resignation of India's education minister. They have released pamphlets to their supporters online saying that in every district of India, they should be organizing some kind of demonstration, and they've also publish a list of so-called do's and don'ts, what to do during a protest, emphasizing that the protests need to remain peaceful.
1: And finally, the European Union has reached agreement on a 21st Russian sanctions package. It's a watered-down measure amid concerns from Greece over the economic impact of a full ban on the transport of Russian liquefied natural gas. William Densolo reports from Brussels.
6: The EU's Foreign Affairs Chief Kaja Kallas has described the sanctions package as the largest in the 4 years since Russia's full-scale invasion of Ukraine. 218 listings in total, including banks, crypto operators, shadow fleet vessels and military industrial entities. This 21st sanctions package was floated in early June, but has been held up amid concerns from Athens over a ban on the transport of Russian LNG. A compromise has been reached. An oil price cap set by the G7 is set to be in place for another year, but exemptions are in effect for companies seeking to transport Russian energy to third nations. Formal approval is still needed from the EU's 27 member states.
1: From Feature Story News in New York, I'm Mitch McCann, and that was the Week in Review.
7: For all your electrical needs, please contact Sam Edwards from Aquara Electrical on 022 456 7391. 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That number again is Sam Edwards, 022 456 7391.
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So it's 1975, you and me together for the music of a great year for the next 3 hours. I'm Mark Stafford and this is Stafford's World. The Vietnam War ends as Saigon surrenders to the North Vietnamese Communist Forces, and there are signs of a thaw in the relations between the USA and the Soviet Union as the US Apollo and Soviet Union Soyuz spacecraft link up in space. 1975, was it good for you? A couple of fine tunes to set us on our way through the music of 1975. Bit of a band who struggled in America but did so well in Britain. Status Quo's Down, Down. And America's Sister Golden Hair. That also was sort of reverse in that it didn't do that well in Britain but did very big stuff in America in 1975. The music and the memories of 75 on the way with great songs like this from John Lennon.

0: is a historic moment, the arrival of the North Vietnamese regular army in Saigon, right in the middle of Saigon, just after 12 o'clock, just after noon. Here they are pouring down the main avenue. Further up there is the American embassy. At this end of the avenue is the former presidential palace, which President Chu left just over a week ago, and from which General Min has today announced that he will unconditionally hand over to the new regime.
1: South Vietnam, such a short-lived nation, was finally toppled.

It was a short-lived band fronted by Paul Carrack, who went on to work with Squeeze and also Mike and the Mechanics in later years and now pursues a successful solo career. But in 1975, he was charting all over the world with that one. That was How Long. John Lennon from Walls and Bridges and Number 9 Dream in there as well. So it's 1975 in Britain. Harold Wilson's Labour Party is in power and Margaret Thatcher wins the leadership battle over Ted Heath, making her the first woman leader of the Conservative Party. And over the water in the USA, President Gerald Ford survives an assassination attempt. It's 1975, and wonderful songs like this were around from Janis Ian.

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2: And the winner is Jack Nicholson and One Flew Over the Cuckoo's
3: Nest. Do you think there's anything wrong with your mind, really? Not a thing, Doc.
4: Excuse me, miss. Do you think it might be possible to turn that music down so maybe a couple of the boys could talk?
5: Your hand is staining my window.
4: God almighty, she's got you guys coming or going. A little change never hurt, huh? A little variety.
6: Oh, Jesus!
7: I don't think he's overly psychotic.
8: No, I want something!
9: I think he's dangerous.
4: Jesus, I mean, you guys do nothing but complain about how you can't stand it in this place here, and then you haven't got the guts just to walk out. I mean, what do you think you are, for Christ's sake, crazy or something? Well, you're not.
10: Hey, wait a minute.
11: Ah!
10: Oh,

Troubled times in 1975. The price of crude oil goes over $13 a barrel. And New York City avoids bankruptcy when President Gerald Ford signs a $2.3 billion bailout loan. But if you were buying a car, it was a good time to do it. In America, if you bought a Chevrolet Caprice, it would cost you $5,000 only. And if you bought the brand new Ford Mustang II, then it was $4,105 you'd have to slap down on the table back in 1975. Orleans with a couple of big American hits in 75, Dance With Me and Still The One, and the wonderful Janis Ian and the Superb at 17. And 75 was the year that this guy broke big with this album, Bruce Springsteen.

0: He struggled to make it in Britain at first, even with the success of that album in America, Born to Run, from Bruce Springsteen. It was a case of hype going against him when the big posters were posted all over London in 1975, saying things like, "I've seen the future of rock and roll and its name is Bruce Springsteen." It was sort of a case of overkill, but in later years, of course, we recognise Born to Run to be one of the greatest rock and roll albums of all time. I'm Mark Stafford and you're with The Memories. It is Stafford's World. If you'd like to drop an email to us, absolutely love to hear from you. It is mark@markstafford.co.uk, mark@markstafford.co.uk. In the second and the third hours, we're looking at more events of 1975 as we focus in very tightly with a focus button and home into a particular month from 1975. But we return very shortly with one of the finest albums from Bob Dylan from 1975.
1: Stafford's World will be back in a moment. Don't go anywhere.
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4: In the not too distant future, wars will no longer exist, but there will be rollerball. Two teams of lethal gladiators wearing spiked helmets and steel-studded gloves. Some on skates, others on motorcycles. Battling on a high-banked oval track. A solid steel ball hurtling towards them with murderous velocity. Collision. Flames. Violence. Death. Broadcast on Multivision to 2 billion hypnotized viewers. It's all a part of the game.
5: This wasn't meant to be a game!
4: It's Rollerball. James Caan, John Houseman. Rollerball, a Norman Jewison film, rated R. Under 17, not admitted without parents.
6: 1975.

0: 1975.
1: In California today, President Ford looked down the barrel of a loaded automatic held by a red-haired woman in a long red dress. But the gun didn't go off, and he's all right.
2: It was mid-morning in Sacramento when President Ford left a hotel to walk over to the state capitol for a meeting with Governor Edmund Brown Jr.

0: delivering a speech to the state legislature. This was a political trip, part of the president's campaign to lock up the Republican nomination. So he was shaking hands as he went along, working the crowd, as politicians say. Suddenly, a young woman holding a gun appeared at the president's side. A Secret Service agent grabbed the gun and wrestled the young woman to the ground as other agents formed a tight protective shield around the president and moved him swiftly to the Capitol. Mr. Ford had seen the gun. He had a dazed, bewildered look as he was rushed along.
1: I was about to shake the president's hand. I was watching him approach. My friend was shaking his hand just to my right, and I saw the Secret Service men rush the crowd where I was standing. I looked down, and I saw the young lady who I'd seen previously just in the crowd scene. I looked down. I saw her holding a gun. I saw the butt of the handgun, and I don't know if she had gotten it out of her purse yet or not anyway. And at that point, I hit the ground, so to speak. I didn't want to be involved.
2: I can still remember when I bought my first guitar.

couple of very introspective tracks. One from a new guy called Kevin Johnson, who proved to be a one-hit wonder. He came from Australia, and that was Rock and Roll, I Gave You the Best Years of My Life. And Bob Dylan's Tangled Up in Blue from the superb Blood on the Tracks album. So it's 1975. John Lennon wins his long-running court battle to stay in the USA. And Saturday Night Live debuts on NBC TV in the US. It is 1975 with some fine memories. Biggest hit for this German band in the summer of 1975 was this, Kraftwerk and Autobahn.

Kraftwerk from Germany, and that was Autobahn, as we enjoy the music and the memories of 1975. We're homing in on a month from 1975 very shortly after we hear from this. A solo hit for a guy who was the frontman of Mott the Hoople, and in 75 we went solo with this. Ian Hunter's Once Bitten, Twice Shy.

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